0: I'm the father. 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
0: 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Nobody ever knows I'm around. 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Not even my parents noticed me. One day I went to school, and when I came home, they'd moved. If someone stood up in a crowd and raised his voice up way out loud and waved his arm and shook his leg, you'd notice him. If someone in the movie show yelled fire in the second row, this whole place is a powder keg, you'd notice him. And even without clucking like a hen,

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1: 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All I meant is that I haven't seen a customer for weeks. Did you come in for a pie, sir? 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Ugh, what is that? But you think we are the plague? From the way that people

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0: such reviews. 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How quickly they forget I am Max Bialystock, the first producer ever to do summer stock in the winter.
1: Once he was a hit.
0: You've all heard of theater in the round? You're looking at the man who invented theater in the square. Nobody had a good seat. I've spent my entire life in the theater. I was a protege of the great Boris Tomaszewski.
2: Oh.
0: Yes, he taught me everything I know. I'll never forget. 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Hagen took a gatzen kaschen pischen pippikachen.
3: What does that mean?
0: Who knows? I don't speak Yiddish. 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

0: with the two anatomies. 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
2: Cats, the Jellico Ball, the ballroom-inspired reimagining of Andrew Lloyd Webber's Cats, will close early on Broadway. Initially extended to run through January 17th, the production will now play its final performance at the Broadhurst Theater August 8th. A.K. Nadarer will make her Broadway debut as Nini in Moulin Rouge the Musical, beginning performances July 17th. Nadarer originated the role in the Germany production of Moulin Rouge and went on to play the role in the North American tour. Moulin Rouge will end its Broadway run August 30th at the Al Hirschfeld Theater. Chyna Ann McClain will make her Broadway debut in The Great Gatsby alongside returning star Ryan McCartan. McCartan rejoins the company July 27th as Jake Gatsby, with current Gatsby Reeve Carney playing his final performance July 26th. McClain will begin performances as Daisy Buchanan on August 3rd, with original Broadway cast member Eva Noblezada playing her final performance on July 26th at the Broadway Theater. For iHeartRadio Broadway, I'm Jennifer Polsoni.
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0: He thought you were awesome.
1: He thought I was awesome. My brother?
0: Definitely.
1: How?
0: Well, he said...

mineral. I know the kings of England, and I quote the fights historical, from Malathon to Waterloo in order categorical. I am very well acquainted too with matters mathematical. I understand equations both as simple and quadratical. About binomial theorem, I'm teeming with a lot of news. Lot of news? Got it. Oh, with the many cheerful facts about the square of the hypotenuse.

0: good at integral and differential calculus. I know the scientific names of beings and animalculus. In short, in matters vegetable, animal, and mineral, I am the very model of a modern major general. I know I'm epic history, King Arthur's answer paradox. I answer hard acrostics, I have a pretty tasteful paradox. I quoted elegiacs, all the crimes of Heliogabalus. In comics, I come from peculiarities parabolous. I can tell undoubted Raphael's from Gerard Dawson's Ophanies. I know the croaking chorus from the frogs of Aristophanes. Then I can hum a few of which I've heard the music's dinner for. Ooh, dinner for, got it. And whistle all the airs from that infernal nonsense dinner for.
1: Whistle all the airs from that infernal nonsense dinner for. Whistle all the airs from that infernal nonsense dinner for.
0: Then I can write a washing bill in Babylonic uniform and tell you every detail of

When I have learned what progress has been made in modern gunnery, when I know more of tactics than a novice in a nunnery, in short, when I've a smattering of elemental strategy. Oh, I say strategy. Ooh, that's a hard one, isn't it? I've got it!

mentally knowledge, though I'm cracky and adventury, has only been brought down to the beginning of the century. But still in matters vegetable, animal and mineral, I am the very model of a modern major general.

0: is presto agitato, s'il vous plaît, maestro. In fact, when I know what's meant by mammal on the reveling, when I can tell the size of my rifle from a javelin, when such a place as sword stands the price I'm aware of, and when I know precisely what is meant by commissariat. When I have no more purpose to be made in modern gunnery, when I know more of Texas than an office in an honorary, in short, when I have a smattering of elemental strategy, you'll say a better major general has never rode a horse! Every knowledge that I'm tacky and adventury has only been brought down to the beginning of the century. Silly man, it's vegetable, animal, and mineral. I'm the very model of a modern man in general.
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2: Kind of gloomy.
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2: Oh, it's okay. 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
1: It's a season of firsts. John Glenn is the first American to orbit the Earth. We go out on our first cross-country tour. The label's raking it in, so they send over some girls when we hit Chicago at Christmas. And that

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1: You know, it's kind of funny just seeing you sitting here all by yourself in your uniform. 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
2: Huh, thank you.
1: What?
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1: It's a very ancient saying, but a true and honest thought, that if you become a teacher, by your pupils you'll be taught.

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2: Come on! Well, it happened to me kind of funny, like a dream. 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
3: Well, tell us in your own words.

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I'd appreciate you going even more. I mean, you must have lots of better things to do, and not a word of it to Paul. 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

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Listen, everybody, I'm afraid you didn't hear it. 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
1: Cats, the Jellicoe Ball, the ballroom-inspired reimagining of Andrew Lloyd Webber's Cats, will close early on Broadway. Initially extended to run through January 17th, the production will now play its final performance at the Broadhurst Theater August 8th. A.K. Nadarer will make her Broadway debut as Nini in Moulin Rouge the Musical, beginning performances July 17th. Nadarer originated the role in the Germany production of Moulin Rouge and went on to play the role in the North American tour. Moulin Rouge will end its Broadway run on August 30th at the Al Hirschfeld Theater. Chyna Ann McClain will make her Broadway debut in The Great Gatsby alongside returning star Ryan McCartan. McCartan rejoins the company July 27th as Jake Gatsby, with current Gatsby Reeve Carney playing his final performance July 26th. McClain will begin performances as Daisy Buchanan on August 3rd with original Broadway cast member Eva Noblezada playing her final performance on July 26th at the Broadway Theater. For iHeartRadio Broadway, I'm Jennifer Polsoni.
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0: 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Stop the world. 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
1: Where do you think you're going?
0: Mr. Marks, I've got news for you. I quit! 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

0: Briefly knocked me out.
1: Sorry, what?
0: The feeling was quite magical when it slapped me on the mouth. It made the local papers. Rare fish attacked Boy Scout. It's still my proudest moment, of that I have no doubt. For some were born to follow, but I was born to find trout.
1: Right, new to MI5, are you?
0: No, I've worked here for 6 years.
1: Oh, right.
0: Yes, you're drinking out of my mug.
1: Oh, right.
0: It's up, got a picture of my face on it.
1: Oh, right.
0: Charles Chumley, scientist?
1: You and Montague, naval intelligence.
0: I know.
1: Of course you do.

0: peasants, sir.
1: Watch out, boys. The big boss is here.
0: Welcome to Military Deception. Now, as you all know, the next Allied invasion target is Sicily. And the key to invading Sicily is... not invading Sicily.
1: Sorry, what?
0: Or at least that's what the enemy is going to think. We're going to convince the Germans that we're headed for somewhere else instead. Sardinia, to be exact.
1: Oh, a misdirection.
0: Exactly.
1: So we're going to win this war with a magic trick.
0: How else do we make 100,000 German troops disappear?

0: to know.
1: As of now, I'll be hearing your proposals. How do we shift the German troops from Sicily to Sardinia? What this country needs is a genius plan.
2: What this country needs is...

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1: Can you give me a

0: 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I'll get back to you in a second. Thank you.
1: Tale as old as time.
0: Thank you. 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

0: pavement and stars is the chimney sweep's world. 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On the rooftops of London. What a sight.
1: Oh, you're a sweep now, are you?
0: Best view in the world, eh? And who gets to see it? The birds, the stars, and the chimney sweeps. Nothing to beat it, eh?

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1: The wind's changed.
0: Ah, but they're good kids, Mary.
1: Would I be bothering with them if they weren't? But I can't help them if they won't let me, and no one is so hard to teach as a child who knows everything.
0: So?
1: So, they've got to do the next bit on their own.

0: in the name of heaven are you two up to? Oh, where's Mary Poppins?
1: She's gone.
0: Gone? Well, if she doesn't have a heart of stone and no mistake.
1: She left us a note. What does it say? Mrs. Brill, what does au revoir mean?
0: Why?
1: Because that's what she's written on it. Dear Jane and Michael, keep playing the games. Au revoir, Mary Poppins.
0: Well, I'm not up on these foreign tongues, but it's French, I know that. Now, let's see. Does it mean God bless you? Or is it good luck? Oh, I remember now. It means till we meet again. Now, will you come on in before you catch your death?

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1: Cats the Jellico Ball, the ballroom-inspired reimagining of Andrew Lloyd Webber's Cats, will close early on Broadway. Initially extended to run through January 17th, the production will now play its final performance at the Broadhurst Theater August 8th. A.K. Nadara will make her Broadway debut as Nini in Moulin Rouge the Musical, beginning performances July 17th. Nadara originated the role in the Germany production of Moulin Rouge and went on to play the role in the North American tour. Moulin Rouge will end its Broadway run August 30th at the Al Hirschfeld Theater. Chyna Ann McClain will make her Broadway debut in The Great Gatsby alongside returning star Ryan McCartan. McCartan rejoins the company July 27th as Jake Gatsby, with current Gatsby Reeve Carney playing his final performance July 26th. McClain will begin performances as Daisy Buchanan on August 3rd, with original Broadway cast member Eva Noblezada playing her final performance on July 26th at the Broadway Theater. For iHeartRadio Broadway, I'm Jennifer Polsoni.
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7: You must feel trapped inside these walls. 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
8: If I go with you, will it be safe?
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7: I can show you the world, shining, shimmering, splendid. 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
1: Elfie, now that we're friends, I've decided to make you my new project.
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1: I know. That's what makes me so nice.
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1: 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It's a book about America a long, long time ago.
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1: What's the matter with you?
2: Those two words will solve all your problems.
1: That's right. Take Pumba here. Why, when he was a young warthog.
3: When I was a young warthog.
1: Very nice.
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1: I ain't down yet.
2: You're down, Molly. 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
1: I ain't never shouting Uncle to you and nobody, because I ain't never down.
2: Come on, Molly. You're tuckered. 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
1: Sure, I'm tuckered and I might give out, but I won't give in. 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

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He don't think so. There it goes. 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And the red silk dress.

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0: would you do to me? 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
1: Oh, goodness, no.
0: No, really, tell me.

0: I told you Ernest doesn't really do that.
1: But she's a friend. Tuesday's doable.
2: Doable, huh?
3: So tell me, Ernest, how much have you seen of me cinematically?
2: The roms, the coms, the rom-coms, the dramas, the dramadies,
3: the straight-to-DVDs.
2: No, really, Ernest, how often have you watched me?
1: Sporadically.
2: What?
1: I really like the one where you were fighting with the sword.
2: Oh, thrust.
0: That was her first Razzie Award.
2: You know I did all my own stunts. I only injured all of my co-stars once. Now swordplay, foreplay's one of my specialties. We need another bottle.

0: This has been so much fun, but oh gosh, look at the time.
1: Oh, please, you don't have anywhere else to be. Our Helen always worrying. But tell me, Ernest, how's Helen in the sack?
2: Mad.
1: Just curious. I've known this girl for 20 years and never have I ever heard her make a, well.
2: Hey.
1: I'll lighten up. Ernest.
2: We should be heading back.
1: Uh-oh, she's furious.
2: Come on, Hel.
1: You?
2: No, I'm just having fun.
1: Ooh, we've only begun.

0: Well, I've been spending a lot of time hanging around down the beach.
1: Oh, yeah.
0: All right, you guys. Hey, you want to know what happened?
2: Are you kidding me?
3: Well, I met a boy this summer. It was all very romantic.

0: God forgot about me.
1: God taking his good time getting around to you, I'll admit, but look at all he give us. Laughing and singing and sex. Sky over our heads, birds singing to us. I think it pissed God off if anybody even walked past the color purple in a field and not notice it. He say, look what I made for you.
2: God's just another man, far as I'm concerned. He trifling and low down.
1: No, silly. God not some gloomy old man like the pictures you seen of him. God not a man at all.

0: better be getting back. Your husband probably wondering where you are.
1: Where do you want to be sailing?
0: With you.
1: All right then.
0: God gonna take me to live with you. Come on.
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you don't know what it is. And now it's clear I'll never leave this room. 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I played my part.

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2: Cats, the Jellico Ball, the ballroom-inspired reimagining of Andrew Lloyd Webber's Cats, will close early on Broadway. Initially extended to run through January 17th, the production will now play its final performance at the Broadhurst Theater August 8th. AK Nader.

0: will make her Broadway debut as Nini in Moulin Rouge the Musical, beginning performances July 17th. Nader originated the role in the Germany production of Moulin Rouge and went on to play the role in the North American tour. Moulin Rouge will end its Broadway run August 30th at the Al Hirschfeld Theater. Chyna Ann McClain will make her Broadway debut in The Great Gatsby alongside returning star Ryan McCartan. McCartan rejoins the company July 27th as Jay Gatsby, with current Gatsby Reeve Carney playing his final performance July 26th. McClain will begin performances as Daisy Buchanan on August 3rd, with original Broadway cast member Eva Noblezada playing her final performance on July 26th at the Broadway Theater. 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

song like this. 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Oh, where is the song that goes like this? Where is it? Where?

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Sounds crazy, no? But in our little village of Anatevka, you might say, every one of us is a fiddler on the roof, trying to scratch out a pleasant, simple tune without breaking his neck. It isn't easy. You may ask, why do we stay up there if it's so dangerous? We stay because Anatevka is our home. And how do we keep our balance? That I can tell you in one word. Tradition!

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Here in Anatevka, we have our traditions for everything. How to eat, how to sleep, how to work, even how to wear clothes. For instance, we always keep our heads covered, and we wear these little prayer shawls. This shows our constant devotion to God. 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I'll tell you, I don't know, but it's a tradition. Because of our traditions, everyone here knows who he is and what God expects him to do.

0: And in the circle of our little village, we've always had our many special types. For instance, Yenta the matchmaker.
1: Avram, I have a perfect match for your son. A wonderful girl.
2: Who is it?
1: Rachel, the shoemaker's daughter.
3: Rachel? She can hardly see. She's almost blind.
1: Tell the truth, Avram. 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The way she sees and the way he looks, it's a perfect match.
0: And Reb Nochem the beggar.
4: Alms for the poor. Alms for the poor.
5: Reb Nochem, he's one kopeck.
4: One kopeck? Last week you gave me two kopecks.
5: I had a bad week.
4: So, if you had a bad week, why should I suffer?
0: And most important, our beloved rabbi.
6: Rabbi, may I ask you a question?
7: Certainly, my son.
6: Is there a proper blessing for the Tsar?
7: A blessing for the Tsar, of course. May God bless and keep the Tsar far away from us.
0: Among ourselves, we've always gotten along perfectly well. Of course, there was a time he sold him a horse, but delivered a mule. But that's all settled. Now we live in simple peace and harmony.
6: It was a horse.
8: It was a mule.
6: It was a horse.
8: It was a mule.
6: It was a horse.

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0: this.
1: Be keeping house with pride.
0: Just incredible.
1: Each day gratified
0: so
1: that you are part of this idyllic scene. Picture this. A rustic hunting lodge. My latest kill roasting over the fire. My little wife massaging my feet while the little ones play on the floor with the dogs. Oh, we'll have 6 or 7.
0: Dogs?
1: No, Belle. Strapping boys. 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

0: So, Belle, what'll it be? Is it yes or is it... Oh, yes.
1: I just don't deserve you.
0: Who does? Me!
1: But thanks for asking.
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3: Ever since I was a child, I tried to be the best. So what happened? My family and friends all said I was blessed. So what happened? It was supposed to be all so exciting to be teaching of Christ across the sea.

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1: We lower our guns as he frantically waves their white handkerchief.
2: And just like that, it's over. 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
3: Black and white soldiers wonder alike if this really means freedom.
2: Not yet.
0: We negotiate the terms of surrender. I see George Washington smile. 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They stagger home single file. 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
1: A pool table, don't you understand? Friend, either you're closing your eyes to a situation you do not wish to acknowledge, or you are not aware of the caliber of disaster indicated by the presence of a pool table in your community. Well, you got trouble, my friend. Right here, I say trouble right here in River City. Why, sure, I'm a billiard player. Certainly mighty proud to say I'm always mighty proud to say it. I consider that the hours I spend with a cue in my hand are golden. Help you cultivate horse sense and a cool head and a keen eye. Did you ever take and try to find an ironclad lead for yourself from a three-rail billiard shot? But just as I say, it takes judgment, brains, and maturity to score in a balk line game. I say that any boob can take and shove a ball in a pocket. And I call that sloth the first big step on the road to the depths of degrade. I say first, medicinal wine from a teaspoon, then beer from a bottle. And the next thing you know, your son is playing for money in a pinchback suit. And listening to some big out-of-town Jasper, hearing him tell about horse race gambling. Not a wholesome trotting race, no, but a race where they set down right on a horse. Like to see some stuck-up jockey boy setting on Dan Patch, make your blood boil, well, I should say. Now, friends, let me tell you what I mean. You got 1, 2, 3, 4, 5, 6 pockets in a table. Pockets that mark the difference between a gentleman and a bum, with a capital B, and that rhymes with P, and that stands for pool. And all week long, your River City youth will be frittering away. I say your young men will be frittering. Frittering away there, noontime, supper time, shore time too. Get the ball in the pocket. Never mind getting dandelions pulled, or the screen door patched, or the beach take pounded.

bragging all about how they're going to cover up a telltale breath with Sam. 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Shameless music that'll grab your son, your daughter, with the arms of the jungle, animal instinct, mass

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1: Woohoo! 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
2: And, hi, sir. I was hoping you might have a slightly less smelly, more size-appropriate winter cloak or dress or something for climbing the North Mountain.
0: Oh, something for climbing the North Mountain where many have frozen to death. Yeah, I have exactly what you are needing. Hygge.
2: Hygge? 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
0: Hygge is alcohol. 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
2: Deal.

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0: said Madeline told Jake, I'll only have sex with you if you beat me at pool. 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
1: That is so awesome.
0: Brooke!
1: I mean slutty.
2: And then Madeline was all
0: I'm
2: like-
0: telling the story, Jenna. Oh my God. He's like totally getting off on that.
3: Yo, don't touch me, tall ass.
4: Sorry, I was just trying to get
3: Jakey
4: to
3: the- D! Yo, what's the story with Madeline?
5: Oh man, I shouldn't say. But it's a good thing I rock at pool.

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1: I wrote Christine a letter telling her how I feel.
0: That's progress!
1: Yeah, I tore it up and flushed it. It's still progress.
0: It's all good. I saw on Discovery that humanity has stopped evolving.
1: That's good?
0: Evolution's survival of the fittest, right? But now, because of technology, you don't have to be strong to survive. Which means there's never been a better time in history to be a loser. So own it. Why try to be cool when you can be...
1: Signing up for the play.
0: I was gonna say getting stoned in my basement, but...
1: No, I mean, look who's signing up for the play.

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2: Cats, the Jellicoe Ball, the ballroom-inspired reimagining of Andrew Lloyd Webber's Cats, will close early on Broadway. Initially extended to run through January 17th, the production will now play its final performance at the Broadhurst Theater August 8th. A.K. Nadarer will make her Broadway debut as Nini in Moulin Rouge! The Musical, beginning performances July 17th. Nadarer originated the role in the Germany production of Moulin Rouge! And went on to play the role in the North American tour. Moulin Rouge! Will end its Broadway run August 30th at the Al Hirschfeld Theater. Chyna Ann McClain will make her Broadway debut in The Great Gatsby alongside returning star Ryan McCartan. McCartan rejoins the company July 27th as Jake Gatsby, with current Gatsby Reeve Carney playing his final performance July 26th. McClain will begin performances as Daisy Buchanan on August 3rd, with original Broadway cast member Eva Noblezada playing her final performance on July 26th at the Broadway Theater. For iHeartRadio Broadway, I'm Jennifer Polsoni.
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9: And a high of 68, with 4 days of rain behind us, the yellow sand conditions have cleared. So, leave that mask at home. It's the perfect day for outdoor activities.
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1: Glory awaits, Christian. This is no matter. It is a hard life we lead, but we have our honor. 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I cut my teeth on wedding rings in the movies, and I'm not proud of my address. 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
0: If she fights when her clothes you are mussing,
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0: If she says she won't buy it or take it, make her take it once more as you like it.
1: If she says your behavior is heinous,
2: kick her right in the Coriolanus. Brush up your Shakespeare and they'll all kowtow. 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
1: Cats, the Jellico Ball, the ballroom-inspired reimagining of Andrew Lloyd Webber's Cats, will close early on Broadway. Initially extended to run through January 17th, the production will now play its final performance at the Broadhurst Theater August 8th. A.K. Nottawer will make her Broadway debut as Nini in Moulin Rouge the Musical, beginning performances July 17th. Nottawer originated the role in the Germany production of Moulin Rouge and went on to play the role in the North American tour. Moulin Rouge will end its Broadway run August 30th at the Al Hirschfeld Theater. Chyna Ann McClane will make her Broadway debut in The Great Gatsby alongside returning star Ryan McCartan. McCartan rejoins the company July 27th as Jake Gatsby, with current Gatsby Reeve Carney playing his final performance July 26th. McClane will begin performances as Daisy Buchanan on August 3rd with original Broadway cast member Eva Noblezada playing her final performance on July 26th at the Broadway Theater. For iHeartRadio Broadway, I'm Jennifer Fulsoni.
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0: I have worked very hard on this night, and I have a right to enjoy it too. 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
1: What does that mean?

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1: You are so cute.
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1: If you'd have been there, if you'd have seen it, I bet you would have done the same.
2: Meet Kara Shekinita, Smonya Koya Hirish, Latka Blofort Karafayam at the Mega Chotamo Fayet. They nemikos in Atatrun Fayok, Nem to the Memonia Uncle Samo in Betham. Travanka Marenda Shayam, Nemi Arasni, Dainem Epatak Meg.
0: Yeah, but did you do it?
2: Not guilty.
3: My sister Veronica and I did this double act, and my husband Charlie used to travel around with us. Now, for the last number in our act, we did 20 acrobatic tricks in a row. 1, 2, 3, 4, 5. Split, spread eagles, backflips, flip-flops, one right after the other. Well, this one night we were in Cicero, the three of us, sitting up in a hotel room, boozing and having a few laughs, and we ran out of ice, so I went out to get some. I come back, open the door. There's Veronica and Charlie doing number 17, the spread eagle. Well, I was in such a state of shock, I completely blacked out. I can't remember a thing. It wasn't until later, when I was washing the blood off my hands, I even knew they were dead. They

Lipschitz. 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He was a real artistic guy. Sensitive. A painter. But he was troubled. He was always trying to find himself. He'd go out every night looking for himself. And along the way, he found Ruth. Gladys. Rosemary. And Irving. I guess you could say we broke up because of artistic differences. He saw himself as alive, and I saw him dead.

I've grown accustomed to her face. She almost makes the day begin. I've grown accustomed to the tune she whistles night and noon. Her smiles, her frowns, her ups, her downs are second nature to me now. Like breathing out and breathing in. I was serenely independent and content before we met. Surely I could always be that way again. And yet, I've grown accustomed to her looks, accustomed to her voice, accustomed to her face. Marry Freddy. What an infantile idea. What a heartless, wicked, brainless thing to do. But she'll regret it. She'll regret it. It's doomed before they even take the vow. I can see her now, Mrs. Freddy Ainsford Hill, in a wretched little flat above a store. I can see her now, not a penny in the till and a bill collector beating at the door. She'll try to teach the things I taught her and end up selling flowers instead. Begging for her bread and water while her husband has his breakfast in bed. Ha! In a year or so, when she's prematurely grey and the blossom in her cheek has turned to chalk, she'll come home and lo, he'll have upped and run away with a social climbing heiress from New York. Ah, poor Eliza. How simply frightful. How humiliating. How delightful. How poignant it'll be on that inevitable night when she hammers on my door in tears and rags, miserable and lonely, repentant and contrite. Will I take her in or hurl her to the wolves? Give her kindness or the treatment she deserves? Will I take her back or throw the baggage out? I'm a most forgiving man, the sort who never could, ever would,

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And yet, I've grown accustomed to the trace of something in the air, accustomed to her face.

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0: Greetings, sir. 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
1: Finished already?
0: Ugh, I couldn't put it down. Have you got anything new?
1: Not since yesterday.
0: That's all right. I'll borrow this one.
1: That one? But you've read it twice.
0: Well, it's my favorite. Far off places, daring sword fights, magic spells, a prince in disguise.
1: If you like it all that much, it's yours.
0: Sir.
1: I insist.
0: Thank you. Thank you very much.

0: God! 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You didn't miss a shot, Gaston. 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
1: I know.
0: No beast alive stands a chance against you. And no girl, for that matter.
2: It's true, LeFou. And I've got my sights set on that one.
0: The inventor's daughter?
2: She's the one. The lucky girl I'm going to marry.
0: But she's
2: the most beautiful girl in town.
0: I know.
2: That makes her the best. And don't I deserve the best?
0: Of course you do.

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1: And then one day, a tune pops into my head. I jot down some dummy words, Nick and I do a quick head arrangement, then we call the studio and sing it to crew. And the whole world explodes.

folks. 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I can deal with the troubled friends with a wave of my hand, this very hand. Please observe me, if you will. I'm Professor Harold Hill, and I'm here to organize a River City Boys band. Oh, think, my friends, how can any pool table ever hope to compete with a gold trombone? 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Oh, a band will do it, my friends. 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Well, Professor Harold Hill's on hand. River City's gonna have her boys' band. As sure as the Lord made little green apples, and that band's gonna be in uniform. Johnny, Willie, Teddy, Fred. And you'll see the glitter of crashing cymbals. And you'll hear the thunder of rolling drums and the shimmer of trumpets. Tantara! And you'll feel something akin to the electric thrill I once enjoyed when Gilmore, Liberati, Pat Conway, the great creator, W.C. Handy, and John Philip Sousa all

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2: Cats, the Jellico Ball, the ballroom-inspired reimagining of Andrew Lloyd Webber's Cats, will close early on Broadway. Initially extended to run through January 17th, the production will now play its final performance at the Broadhurst Theater August 8th. A.K. Nadarer will make her Broadway debut as Nini in Moulin Rouge the Musical, beginning performances July 17th. Nadarer originated the role in the Germany production of Moulin Rouge and went on to play the role in the North American tour. Moulin Rouge will end its Broadway run August 30th at the Al Hirschfeld Theater. China Anne McClane will make her Broadway debut in The Great Gatsby alongside returning star Ryan McCartan. McCartan rejoins the company July 27th as Jay Gatsby, with current Gatsby Reeve Carney playing his final performance July 26th. McClane will begin performances as Daisy Buchanan on August 3rd, with original Broadway cast member Eva Noblezada playing her final performance on July 26th at the Broadway Theater. For iHeartRadio Broadway, I'm Jennifer Polsoni.
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9th of September, in an early year of a decade not too long before our own, the human race suddenly encountered a deadly threat to its very existence. And this terrifying enemy surfaced, as such enemies often do, in the seemingly most innocent and unlikely of places.

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1: This is a total bloody disaster. 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
7: 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Laying low, staying out of sight. Ain't no compass, brother. Ain't no map. Just a telephone wire and a railroad track.

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1: Anybody that stays home is dead. 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
1: No, do, re, mi, fa, so, and so on are only the tools we use to build a song. Once we have these notes in our heads, we can sing a million different tunes.
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1: Cats, the Jellico Ball, the ballroom-inspired reimagining of Andrew Lloyd Webber's Cats, will close early on Broadway. Initially extended to run through January 17th, the production will now play its final performance at the Broadhurst Theater August 8th. A.K. Natterer will make her Broadway debut as Nini in Moulin Rouge the Musical, beginning performances July 17th. Natterer originated the role in the Germany production of Moulin Rouge and went on to play the role in the North American tour. Moulin Rouge will end its Broadway run on August 30th at the Al Hirschfeld Theater. Chyna Ann McClain will make her Broadway debut in The Great Gatsby alongside returning star Ryan McCartan. McCartan rejoins the company July 27th as Jake Gatsby, with current Gatsby Reeve Carney playing his final performance July 26th. McClain will begin performances as Daisy Buchanan on August 3rd, with original Broadway cast member Eva Noblezada playing her final performance on July 26th at the Broadway Theater. For iHeartRadio Broadway, I'm Jennifer Polsoni.
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1: Here, Dutch. Have you seen the way the quality gentleman treats their ladies?
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1: Shall we show them how it's done?
2: Definitely.
3: Oh, come on, Nancy. Give us a free show.
1: Yeah!
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1: Now, Dodge, it's all bowing and hats off.

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0: Yes. No. But I've seen Home Alone 2 quite a few times.
1: Are you serious?
0: 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There's steam in the air. 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
1: Right.
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1: Yes.
0: Are you saying that you and Nicola are through?
1: Yes.
0: Are you saying that you are actually available?
1: Yes.
0: And you still like girls?
1: Yes.

0: 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It looks long enough so a body could walk to America. I'm Catherine McGowan, but everyone calls me Kate.
1: I'm Kate too, Kate Mullins.
2: And I'm Kate 3, Kate Murphy.
1: It must be fate then.
0: It's not fate, it's Irish.
1: Are you travelling alone?
0: Not me, I've got a fella. See that good-looking one up ahead? I'm planning to marry him.
2: When's that gonna be?
0: Soon as I meet him.

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1: He thought you were awesome.
2: 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My brother?
1: Definitely.
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1: Well, he said...

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0: Witches can be right, giants can be good. 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

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It's true your Bible says abstain, and that my poor back is racked with pain. Still,

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1: Cats, the Jellicoe Ball, the ballroom-inspired reimagining of Andrew Lloyd Webber's Cats, will close early on Broadway. Initially extended to run through January 17th, the production will now play its final performance at the Broadhurst Theater August 8th. A.K. Nadara will make her Broadway debut as Nini in Moulin Rouge the Musical, beginning performances July 17th. Nadara originated the role in the Germany production of Moulin Rouge and went on to play the role in the North American tour. Moulin Rouge will end its Broadway run August 30th at the Al Hirschfeld Theater. Chyna Ann McClain will make her Broadway debut in The Great Gatsby alongside returning star Ryan McCartan. McCartan rejoins the company July 27th as Jake Gatsby, with current Gatsby Reeve Carney playing his final performance July 26th. McClain will begin performances as Daisy Buchanan on August 3rd, with original Broadway cast member Eva Noblezada playing her final performance on July 26th at the Broadway Theater. For iHeartRadio Broadway, I'm Jennifer Polsoni.
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1: If only I could make my father understand. 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
3: Cats the Jellico Ball, the ballroom-inspired reimagining of Andrew Lloyd Webber's Cats, will close early on Broadway. Initially extended to run through January 17th, the production will now play its final performance at the Broadhurst Theater August 8th. A.K. Nadara will make her Broadway debut as Nini in Moulin Rouge the Musical, beginning performances July 17th. Nadara originated the role in the Germany production of Moulin Rouge and went on to play the role in the North American tour. Moulin Rouge will end its Broadway run August 30th at the Al Hirschfeld Theater. China Anne McClain will make her Broadway debut in The Great Gatsby alongside returning star Ryan McCartan. McCartan rejoins the company July 27th as Jake Gatsby, with current Gatsby Reeve Carney playing his final performance July 26th. McClain will begin performances as Daisy Buchanan on August 3rd with original Broadway cast member Eva Noblezada playing her final performance on July 26th at the Broadway Theater. For iHeartRadio Broadway, I'm Jennifer Polsoni.
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1: What?
0: Nothing. I know what it'd be like. It'd be awful. I can just see myself.

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0: Mr. Felsig, it is painfully obvious that Miss Vandegraaff has no desire to continue a life on the stage.
1: Don't worry, boys. This isn't over yet.
2: Yeah, I'm surprised she didn't do an encore.

0: You're gonna have to pretend like you still like them. Can you do it?
1: Yes. Hey, girl.
2: Hey, Regina wanted me to tell you that she tried to talk to Aaron, but he just wanted her back, and that's not Regina's fault.
1: I get it. I just hope I can still have lunch with you guys.
2: Oh.

0: Next, we take away Regina's only achievement, being a hot person.
1: What is that?
2: Ugh, I'm so fat and disgusting. I use these Kelting diet bars when I need to lose weight.
1: I need to lose 3 pounds. 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

0: harder. 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
1: I won't do that. Gretchen is fragile.
0: Exactly. And if we crack her open, she'll spill something we can use.
1: Shh. Here she comes. Stop pulling it down. Your hair looks sexy. Push back.
2: Katie, will you please tell him his hair looks sexy? Push back.
1: Your hair looks sexy. 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
3: Thanks. 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
1: Who said that?
2: Oh, it's from...
3: Regina, Regina, Regina.
2: Thanks for being such a great best friend.
1: I mean, cute. I mean, gimme it. I mean, okay. Well, if you and Regina are best friends now, you can be in charge of keeping all her secrets. For example, she bought you those high heel shoes just to make fun of you, because she knew you wouldn't be able to walk in them. And she's not really blonde. Her natural color is dark blonde. Also, she totally cheats on Aaron. Every Thursday, she says she has SAT prep, but really, she's hooking up with Shane Omen in the North Shore Lions costume.
2: She makes him wear the costume?
1: No! They're both in the costume! And I never told anyone because I am

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1: It's snowing! 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
1: Supercalifragilistic. 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Ocious.
2: That's not a word.
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2: Cats the Jellicoe Ball, the ballroom-inspired reimagining of Andrew Lloyd Webber's Cats, will close early on Broadway. Initially extended to run through January 17th, the production will now play its final performance at the Broadhurst Theater August 8th. A.K. Nadara will make her Broadway debut as Nini in Moulin Rouge the Musical, beginning performances July 17th. Nadara originated the role in the Germany production of Moulin Rouge and went on to play the role in the North American tour. Moulin Rouge will end its Broadway run August 30th at the Al Hirschfeld Theater. China Anne McClain will make her Broadway debut in The Great Gatsby alongside returning star Ryan McCartan. McCartan rejoins the company July 27th as Jake Gatsby, with current Gatsby Reeve Carney playing his final performance July 26th. McClain will begin performances as Daisy Buchanan on August 3rd with original Broadway cast member Eva Noblezada playing her final performance on July 26th at the Broadway Theater. For iHeartRadio Broadway, I'm Jennifer Polsoni.
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0: $1,000? Emilio, listen to me. What you're demanding is unheard of. It's ludicrous. No female artist has this kind of contract. Madonna doesn't have this kind of contract. I'll never get it past the board.
1: Is that right?
0: That's right.

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1: Well, I've come to rescue the fair maiden from her tower.
2: Oh, seaweed.
1: Tracy, you look beautiful behind bars.
2: It must be the Lowat Institution I'm writing.
1: Tracy, they can keep...

There's not the slightest trace of anything that even hints at kindness. And from my tortured shape, no comfort

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1: I got it! Well, what is it? A penny?
2: A nickel?
3: Will you hold your horses and let me

0: The world is cruel.
1: The world is wicked. It's I alone whom you can trust in this whole city.
0: I am your only friend. I will keep you, feed you, teach you, dress you. I will look upon you without fear.
1: How can I protect you, boy, unless you always stay in here,
0: away in here?
1: Remember what I taught you, Quasimodo. You are deformed.
0: I am deformed.
1: And you are ugly.
0: And I am ugly.
1: And these are crimes for which the world shows little pity.
0: You do not comprehend. You're my defender.
1: Out there, they'll revile you as a monster.
0: I am monster.
1: Out there, they will hate and scorn and jeer.
0: Only monster.
1: Why invite their curses and their consternation? Stay in here.

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1: Then you got it, flanked it, step right up and strut your stoof. 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
1: Cats, the Jellico Ball, the ballroom-inspired reimagining of Andrew Lloyd Webber's Cats, will close early on Broadway. Initially extended to run through January 17th, the production will now play its final performance at the Broadhurst Theater August 8th. A.K. Nadarer will make her Broadway debut as Nini in Moulin Rouge the Musical, beginning performances July 17th. Nadarer originated the role in the Germany production of Moulin Rouge and went on to play the role in the North American tour. Moulin Rouge will end its Broadway run on August 30th at the Al Hirschfeld Theater. Chyna Ann McClain will make her Broadway debut in The Great Gatsby alongside returning star Ryan McCartan. McCartan rejoins the company July 27th as Jake Gatsby, with current Gatsby Reeve Carney playing his final performance July 26th. McClain will begin performances as Daisy Buchanan on August 3rd, with original Broadway cast member Eva Noblezada playing her final performance on July 26th at the Broadway Theater. For iHeartRadio Broadway, I'm Jennifer Polsoni.
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when you're falling in a forest and there's nobody around? 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
1: Jeez, what am I gonna do? 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
1: Could anyone among us have an inkling or a clue what magic feats of wizardry and voodoo you can do? 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